Hier ist der exklusive Brillux Radio Sound. You know I love ya, just wanna touch ya today. Überraschend anders. 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
1: 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Yeah. 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

0: 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I hope that you're not losing sleep at what's next, or about your soul, what he might do.
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I look up from the ground to see your sad and teary eyes. 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